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0: You've called the Delilah Show. Who might this be?
1: This is Caitlin.
0: Hi, Caitlin. What can I do for ya?
1: I was just calling because I am absolutely crazy about a boy named Cody.
0: I have a nephew named Cody. Is it one and the same?
1: I don't know. I really couldn't tell you.
0: Now, is your Cody really tall, really good looking, sandy brown hair?
1: He's really good looking.
0: And I that's half brown and half blue?
1: No, he's a little bit on the short side, but he's really good looking and he has dark brown hair.
0: All right, different Cody. What can I play for yours?
1: I'd like you to pick a song for us. We've been together 8 months now, and I know I'm young, and people tell me I'm naive and things like that. I feel like I've grown a lot with him, and he makes me want to be a better person, and I love him with all my heart.
0: How old are you?
1: We're both 19.
0: Well, you are young, but many people were parenting at 19 and are still together today, so...
1: And the best part about it is we're in a long-distance relationship, and we've actually been able to make it work really well so far.
0: Well, the good thing about long-distance relationships is you get to know the person through and through.
1: Yeah.
0: So let me play a song for you.
1: Thank you so much.

0: post about summertime. Are you a fisherman? Are you an outdoors person? Are you somebody that likes to go hunting or fishing or hiking? Maybe you love to be on the water. I have a friend named Craig. He's been a friend for more than 15 years. He is so happy when he's on or in the water. What do you love to do in summer? Do you love to go to the lake, to the beach, to a pool, to a pond? If you are happiest in the water, go be in the water. Go swimming. Take the summer to explore the lakes and the rivers and the oceans near you. Like water in a dry desert. I want this show to water your soul, to quench your thirst. You're listening to Delilah.
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0: Good evening. Welcome. You've called the Delilah Show. Who is this?
1: This is Geneva. Hi, Delilah. How are you today?
0: Geneva, I am wonderful. What can I do for you tonight?
1: Well, my partner and I are in like a loveless situation. I love her, but she just doesn't know how to say no to her family, to her friends. And it leaves no time for me. And I don't know what to do. I want the relationship to work, but something always comes up. Something is always more important than me. And I don't know how to keep going on.
0: How old are you? How old is your partner?
1: I'm 61, and my partner is 61.
0: So chances are, she's a grown woman. She ain't gonna change. At 61, you are who you are. At 16, 17, 18, you know, even into your 20s, you'll change, maybe. But at 61, that's just a year or two younger than me. I ain't changing. So you're going to have to accept that this is who she is or say, I can't live like this.
1: I'm getting to the point where I'm saying I can't live like this, but it breaks my heart.
0: So how many hours a day are you in each other's company?
1: Well, we both have jobs, we both work, and I may see her on the weekends if family or friends don't get in the way.
0: But do you work different schedules?
1: We work different schedules, yes.
0: And can you change jobs, or could she?
1: Not at this late in the game, no. That's not feasible. But I would just like for you to dedicate a song to her.
0: And tell her what?
1: Tell her that I love her, but I can't keep going on like this.

0: What do you do when the world is racing all around you and you've got so many thoughts flying around in your head, you just can't even quiet them? What do you do to find calm in your heart? When I was a young girl growing up on the coast, I used to go to Girl Scout camp every summer. I loved going to Girl Scout camp. I loved seeing Kelly K. Cooper and the other friends that I had met. And we would usually only see each other at camp. We lived in different areas. I loved sleeping outdoors, counting the stars. And I loved walking down to the creek in this one area where there was ferns and moss and a tree that I could actually sit on, and it went out over the creek. And that was such a beautiful, peaceful place that I captured it in my mind's eye, in my heart. And now when I'm frustrated, when I am so tied up in knots, I can't think straight, I can actually close my eyes and go back to that quiet place next to the creek in my heart and hear the water babbling over the rocks and see the stars twinkling in the sky and be at peace. Do you have some place like that in your heart, a memory, being with someone you love that you can just close your eyes and find your heart's way home? I hope this show helps you to do that. Every night I want to be a safe place, a comfortable place for you to come and appreciate all the beauty that abounds. We'll be back with more songs of peace coming up. You are listening to Delilah.
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4: Hi, Tracy. What can I do for you?
5: I just want to call to let you know that I had the most amazing husband of 24 years, 26 years of my life, and he is just absolutely amazing. I just want to share that. You know, there are wonderful, significant others out there. You just got to pray and hope and know that there's somebody for everybody.
4: So what is your somebody's name? What is this terrific, fabulous person for 24 or 26 years by your side? What's his name?
5: His name is Jose.
4: And what makes him the most wonderful thing since sliced bread? You sound so in love.
5: Oh, I really am. He's very compassionate. He does things that I think that some of the people I know don't do. Like, he'll sit there and cater to me, and he'll, you know, little things like brushing my hair or, you know, painting my toenails or and just listening to me and just, you know, just understanding me and putting up with everything that I throw at him, you know, be it negative or positive. And he's just such a catering, loving, caring man, and he's very calm and very sweet.
4: And where did you find this prince? Because he sounds amazing. He paints your toenails.
5: He puts lotion on me. He's just such he does laundry and cooks. And I'm like, whoa, you know, I mean, and it hasn't changed in 26 years I've been with him. And a lot of people are discouraged out there because they feel like they can't find this or right. But there's somebody for everybody. And you know what? Some are different than others, but there's always hope and in God's timing, you will find somebody just as wonderful as Jose is.
4: I will play a song for you too. Thank you for calling and sharing your sweet love story.
5: Oh, thank you so much.

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You had a long day today, a little bit tired, a little bit worn out. We are here to talk to you, to listen to you, and to inspire you to reach for your dreams, to not let anything deter you

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0: Hi, welcome aboard. What can I do for you?
1: I was calling to see if you could play a song for the most beautiful girl that walks the face of this earth.
0: And what is this beautiful lady's name, Kevin?
1: Her name is Desiree.
0: Now, does Desiree fall into the girlfriend category, the fiance category? Where is she standing these days?
1: Well, she falls into the fiance category. We're just going to wait for a while.
0: And what song do you want to hear for the one who's captured your heart?
1: Faithfully.
0: And are you going to love her faithfully forever?
1: Absolutely.
0: You're sure of that?
1: I am positive.
0: I believe you. You've got love in your voice.
1: I love her. That's all there is to it. There's no other word to describe it.
0: I will play a good song for you, honey.
1: Thank you.

0: 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Are you going on vacation or staycation? Whatever you're doing, I will be here to celebrate summer with you. 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

0: good evening. You've called the Delilah Show. Who is this?
1: Hi, this is John.
0: Hi, John. Welcome. What can I do to add joy to your night?
1: I'd like to play a song for my wife. We've been together a little over a year.
0: Tell me about your bride, John. You guys are newlyweds still.
1: We are, yeah. She's got the patience of a saint, let me tell you. Yeah. But we met during the pandemic, and we've been together 5 years and married a year and 2 months. Our anniversary was March 2nd of this year.
0: What's her name?
1: Her name is Shannon.
0: So what is it you've put Shannon through that she needs the patience of a saint?
1: I'm a car nut, so I buy project cars.
0: And how many project cars might be hanging out in your garage these days?
1: Right now I'm looking at two.
0: Two. You're looking at two, but does that mean there might be two or three more, like in the backyard?
1: Yeah.
0: And when you say, I'm just going to go out for a little bit, I'll be back. I'm not going to go get in any sort of trouble with the guys or anything, but I'll be back. She knows you're sneaking out to look at a radiator, huh?
1: Yeah. Yeah. Any car part.
0: Yeah. Bumper, axle. Who knows? Maybe an engine.
1: Yeah. Anything that could go to what I need. She's got the patience of a saint.
0: And does she have like any hobbies like gardening or chickens? Because I could introduce her to both those hobbies and then she'll be as obsessed as you are.
1: The only hobby she has is reading, and she's a cheerleading coach.
0: Oh, God bless her. We love the cheerleading coach that my daughter has. She's in high school, and the young woman who's their coach is just a wonderful human being.
1: They are. And they again, that's why they have patience.
0: I'll play a song for you too. Have a great night and a wonderful summer 2025.
1: Thank you. You too.

0: I appreciate the fact that you are here. I hope that there is peace in your heart. You know, one of the reasons that my show has been on late at night for most of my career, I've been on the radio for a long time, but nights are when the boogeyman comes out. During the day, you're busy, you're working, you're going here, you're going there, but nights are tough, aren't they? Especially if you're not with the one you love. Especially if you're laying there and there's a hole in your heart and you're just aching. Physically, you can feel it inside, aching to be with the one you love. Nights are so painful. And that's where I sneak in, because I can be here sort of like a band-aid on that ache in your heart. The songs can fill your soul with sweet repose. And hopefully the words and stories will help you to realize that tomorrow's another day and you are going to make it through the night. 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
30: Chantel, pretty name, what can I do for you?
31: Yes, I would like to request a song for my guy, Rob.
30: Tell me what you want to tell the world about Rob.
31: Actually, we worked together, and we just started dating about 2 months ago. And he's really, really means a lot to me. And I just want to let him know how much I care about him. He's at work right now, and he's been working a lot and going to school, and we haven't been able to spend as much time together as I want, and I'm really missing him. And I just want to know that I'm thinking about him.
30: So you don't have a company policy against dating at work?
31: As long as we keep it on the down low, it's all right.
30: On the down low?
31: Yeah.
30: Has anyone warned you that that might not be a really good idea for you professionally?
31: Yeah, but...
30: And you haven't listened, have you?
31: No, it couldn't be helped.
30: So he's just so cute, you couldn't help it?
31: I couldn't help it.
30: Who approached who? Who was the first one to make the move?
31: Well, actually, he was. He had been trying to get me to go out with him for months, and I didn't take him seriously, and I just kept blowing him off. And then finally, I was like, why not? And he turned out to be this wonderful, spectacular, super amazing person that I've grown to care for very much.

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0: Hi, good evening. Welcome aboard. Who is this?
1: Hi, Delilah. This is Jamie.
0: Jamie, why do you sound kind of sad on this spring night?
1: My deceased brother's birthday's coming up. And that also happens to be my very first grandchild's birthday.
0: So a bittersweet day.
1: Yeah, I don't get to spend time with my granddaughter because words of anger between her mother and I a long time ago that I've tried to fix, but I have no control over someone else's emotions.
0: No, but you can say I'm sorry, and if she accepts it, maybe you can rebuild. If she doesn't, there's nothing you can do.
1: No, I've tried.
0: Well, I will say a prayer that God will heal these old wounds, and I will play a song for you.
1: Thank you.
0: Thank you. Thank you for calling. Thank you for sharing. I think estrangement and cutting people off and cutting people out, if it's necessary, if there's drugs or violence or sexual abuse involved, of course. You don't want somebody who is dangerous around your children. But this trend of, I'm not going to talk to my mom, and I'm going to talk to my mother-in-law, I'm not going to let my father see his kids because blah, blah, blah, that's ridiculous.
1: It just hurts.
0: I know. Well, like I said, I'm going to say a prayer that God will heal hearts and reunite your family and knit you back together.
1: Thank you.

0: read a quote that says, most people love money and use people. We should reverse that. Love people and use money. And ultimately, it's best to use the money to show your love to people. Isn't that beautiful? How do you invest your time? How do you invest your resources? Is it important to you to take yourself on a fancy vacation, even though you've probably gone once or twice or three times in the last 4 or 5 years? Volunteer. Go to your local food bank. 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I promise you'll be a whole lot happier. 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
0: Hi, good evening. Welcome. This is Delilah. Who's on the phone with me?
28: This is Bianca.
0: Bianca, what a pretty name. What can I do for you?
28: I want to dedicate a song to my parents. My parents used to listen to you when they were dating, and honestly, so inspiring to hear all these stories from you. It means the world that you actually answered.
29: Wait a minute, Delilah.
0: Hello.
28: This is my dad.
29: Delilah, my name is Fury Fodi. We have a story to tell you. I know you got other people and everything, but you have to play a song. My daughter was born with spinal bifida.
0: The one I'm talking to, Bianca?
28: Yes.
29: She was born with spinal bifida. She's 23 now. She's had a rough going, but she's doing okay now. And she's been through a lot, Delilah. And she was depressed at one time. She had a lot of anxiety, but things are going really well for her. She received her confirmation 2 weeks ago, but she's doing well now. And I'm just glad I got through to you because I've been listening to you. I've been married 25 years, Delilah. I've been with my wife for 27 years. And every time I left her house in Gloucester to go home to Berwick, Massachusetts, to my home with my parents, I had you on. And I'm getting choked up right now. I'm sorry. I'm getting emotional with you. But I know you understand.
0: Well, she sounds absolutely adorable, so I'm glad that things worked out. I'm glad that she's okay.
29: Yep, she's good.
28: Thank you, Delilah. And
0: God bless you.
28: Thank you. It's you, too.
29: Thank you, Delilah.
28: So
29: we love you.

much going on in the world around us, so much sadness and tragedy. We are here each night to try to lift that sadness from your heart and infuse you with a little bit of good news and a whole lot of love. That's the primary reason I'm here night after night, week after week, year after year, is to lift your spirits and to give you hope.

0: Chris, how are you?
1: Good, how are you?
0: I am wonderful. What can I do for you?
1: I'd like to dedicate a song to my wife.
0: What's her name?
1: Bridget.
0: Okay, well, tell me about Bridget and what you want me to play for Bridget.
1: Well, we've only been married, not quite a year, and we're having all sorts of problems already, unfortunately.
0: Okay, why is there trouble in paradise?
1: I think we probably rushed into it a little bit.
0: How long had you known her?
1: Less than a year and a half.
0: Well, that's not really rushing.
1: Well.
0: I mean, I get people who call me who knew their beloved 3 days and they're married. That's rushing.
1: Yeah.
0: 3 months is rushing, but a year and a half, that shouldn't be long enough. How old are you?
1: I'm 35.
0: How old is she?
1: She's 22.
0: Well, therein lies a little bit of a problem in that you're probably at different stages in life.
1: Yeah.
0: So, okay, if you were to pick one or two things that you fight about or fuss about the most, what would it be?
1: Work.
0: What do you mean?
1: I'm out of work and she is working.
0: Okay, so it's not work. It's the fact that she doesn't feel like you're contributing.
1: Yeah.
0: And it's the fact that you're probably slipping into a depression because when guys don't work, they get very depressed.

0: Yeah.
1: So it's not work.
0: I kind of let my anger do the talking.
1: So this is a whole lot more than work issues.
0: Yeah.
1: This is the fact that she's quite a bit younger than you, and yet she's far more mature than you.
0: Yeah.
1: Okay, get your butt into a program with a good counselor and an anger management program, a one-on-one counseling program, whatever you got to do to grow up, young man. You're 35 and you're acting like you're 18.
0: I know.
1: Okay, so stop.
0: Yes.
1: Grow up. Pray that she's patient and willing to give you the time that it's going to take for your maturity level to catch up with your chronological level.
0: Yes.
1: And do the right thing. And if you can't win her heart back, Chris, well, you can't win her heart back, but you still got to grow up.

0: are here each night reminding you to treasure the small stuff, reminding you to focus on what really matters. And the things that really matter in life aren't things at all. Tonight, if you are feeling stressed or overwhelmed, focus on the important things in life, which are really your relationships. We'll be back. 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

0: Good evening, Christina. Who are you thinking of tonight?
1: Christopher.
0: Who is Christopher?
1: My boyfriend.
0: So it's Chris and Chris?
1: Yes.
0: That's got to be a little confusing at times.
1: Yes. When anyone sees us together, they always say Chris, and we both look because I'm used to being called Chris.
0: So, Chris, how's Chris?
1: He's supposed to be stopping by my house, and I haven't seen him.
0: So is this a little frustrated annoyance I hear in your voice, or just care and concern?
1: Both.
0: Both. But honestly, a little more frustrated annoyance than care and concern at the moment.
1: Yeah.
0: Don't you hate that when somebody's supposed to be someplace and they don't call and they don't show up and you don't know what's going on?
1: Yeah, this was about 4 days ago. He said he was going to come over to my house and he hasn't come by yet.
0: I thought you meant like 4 hours ago.
1: No.
0: 4 days ago and you're still calling him your boyfriend?
1: Yep.
0: And he hasn't called to make excuses or amends?
1: We've been on and off for about 5 years, but I still love him to death.
0: Yeah, I think that would qualify for the off again category, honey.
1: Yeah, unfortunately.
0: I mean, it's one thing to show up late. It's one thing to show up a few hours late. It's one thing to show up a few hours late and not have a good explanation. Mm-hmm. But 4 days and he hasn't called?
1: Called or showed.
0: Christina. Okay, let's start this conversation again. Mm-hmm. And this is the point where you say, Delilah, I'd like to hear a song for my ex-boyfriend, Christopher, who stood me up, hasn't called, and hasn't made an explanation.
1: Okay.
0: Oh, my goodness, what a knucklehead.
1: Yep, 21 years old, I'm 25.
0: Well, I don't care if he's 21 or 51 or 12, you just don't treat people that way.
1: True.
0: Well, if you do treat people that way, you certainly don't expect them to hang on to the hopes of a solid relationship.
1: Good point.
0: So how about I find a song for your heart, Chris?
1: Please do so.

0: It is just about time for me to disappear out of here and take off into the darkness. If I didn't get to your request or your dedication, I'm sorry. I'll be back tomorrow. Have a wonderful Thursday, and do me a favor. Take some time out of your Thursday schedule to slow down and love someone. Good night. You're listening to Delilah.
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0: 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I like to roll my window down and go, "Officer, what happened here?" 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
4: Hello, Darlene. Welcome to the Delilah Show. What can I do for you?
5: I love your show. I listen to it every night. And the other night you were talking about different ways of proposals. And my husband and I have been married for 41 and a half years. It'll be 42 in July. And when we were engaged, it was a Valentine's Day, and he met me on the stairwell. I was coming up from the basement. I had been doing laundry. He grabbed the basket of laundry from me, and then he says, "Here, see if it fits."
4: That was his grand proposal.
5: Yes, that was his grand proposal. And, you know, it's been rough, and we're having many challenges right now. Sometimes I wonder because he gets so mean.
4: Oh, mean is not okay. Mean is not okay. Cranky is okay. Hard of hearing is okay. Stubborn is okay. Mean is never okay.
5: Yeah, it's through sarcasm. You know, and he says things that are hurtful.
4: Tell him this. I learned something about the root of sarcasm, and that is this. That the etymology of sarcasm means a biting wound, a satirical remark that is meant to wound.
5: How does one stop that? I don't mean so much. I mean, on the receiving end, I don't know how to go forward some days. I'd like out, but I don't have a way out. What advice do you have? I find myself sometimes being sarcastic, and I don't like it at all. That's not me. I'm a gentle, kind, compassionate person. I've been a nurse for 52 years. It just took me a long time to catch on that, wow, this isn't joking. This is dirty sarcasm that he throws at me. So what words of wisdom do you have for me?
4: Set a boundary and say, this cannot continue. Not going to do this. Not going to play this game. This is not okay. And then stick to it.
5: Okay. I will definitely do that. Thank you. Thank you so much. And I'm so happy to have talked to you.
4: Thank you, honey. God bless you.

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1: Hey there, it's Teresa Lucas. 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
1: 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All the songs you can imagine at your fingertips. You should try it out if you haven't already. 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
0: Same. Well, you know what? I'll keep the music going for you. Have a great rest of your day.

0: 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Thanks so much for letting me hang out with you. Hey, you know, the 2026 FIFA World Cup Final is getting a major musical boost. They're having the first ever halftime show for the World Cup, and Madonna, Shakira, and BTS are co-headlining. That's amazing. It's going on July 19th, MetLife Stadium in New Jersey, and this is cool. $1 from every ticket will support FIFA Global Citizen Education Fund in their effort to expand access to quality education and football for children all around the world. Now, Madonna was quoted as saying, "Without education, children are denied opportunity before they can even have a chance." Truer words have never been said.
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Hey there, it's Teresa. 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
1: Ah, these 80s songs sound so good tonight, don't they? You know, but I have to bring it up. The 80s mullet. 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
1: Thanks so much for listening. It's Teresa. I am so excited about this. 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America is turning 250, right? We are celebrating with $250,000 in cash for you guys to win, $2,500 at a time. 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

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Wondering if you'd like to be on the air with me tonight. 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You can leave me a message. We're talking 80s memories next, so let me hear yours.

0: Mix 98.9, where you get more variety from the 80s to now. How you doing? It's Teresa Lucas. Thank you so much for listening. 15% of tweens and teens wore these in the 80s. You know what it is? Braces with headgear. Oh, I know we had someone in my school that had the whole headgear thing going on. I felt so bad. And you know, one of my favorite movies from the 80s, 16 Candles, another Molly Ringwald movie, when Joan Cusack had that headgear on. Oh, thank goodness we don't have to go through that anymore, right?
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How you doing? 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Inviting you to stay connected with us on social media, too. 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
1: Loving all these 80s songs. 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You remember when wearing neon was like the peak of fashion back in the 80s? 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
0: What did you want to say today?
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0: Oh, wow, really? Aw, you've been a part of our radio family for a while. Hope you have a great day, Allie. Thanks for calling.
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1: Hey, it's Teresa Lucas. Thanks so much for letting me hang out with you. Here we are, summertime, where we all close our eyes and do a little daydreaming of having enough money to escape somewhere. Gina, what are you thinking about?
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it's Teresa Lucas on Mix 98.9. You know that smart device of yours can do a lot of things, right? 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It's that

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Anyone that knows me knows when I send a text, I usually start it off with hi and then the little wave emoji. 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

0: 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That's exactly why I'm playing this song right here.
1: Can you please play Adele?
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0: 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What's up?
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0: 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It's going to be so much fun. 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

0: Alanis Morissette, Ironic, on Mix 98.9. Mostly sunny skies today with a high of 86 degrees. Very calm winds, too, just about 5 miles per hour, perhaps. Overnight, look for partly cloudy skies and a low of 61. Tomorrow, how about this? Sunshine and a high of 88 degrees. Talk about feeling like summer, right? Oh, my. Well, we have some hot music ahead. Yep, Lady Gaga is next on Mix.
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From the motion picture Dirty Dancing, that's Eric Carmen, Hungry Eyes on Mix 98.9. Well, we're just a few minutes away from 6 o'clock, and that means our official opening ceremonies for this Thursday morning. Plus, what's trending? We'll take a look at the news from what happened last night and what to look forward to today. Just a short glimpse, and we'll have a good news story, Mix Love Fix, and a whole bunch more. Keep it here on Mix 98.9. 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
6: It's Gary Rivers, and we are good to go on this Thursday morning. Mostly sunny skies today with a high of 85 degrees. Partly cloudy skies overnight, low dropping down to 61. And then for Friday, as we start the weekend, sunshine. Well, partly sunny skies, but who cares? We'll have a high of 87 degrees. The rain doesn't start until Friday night. Right now, it's a cool 47 degrees in Mix 98.9. It's National Hug Your Cat Day. Kitty love all around today, I suppose. Global Running Day. International Corgi Day. Those lovable short-legged dogs. National Cognac Day. I tell you, I don't think I've ever had cognac. Have you? And it's also National Cheese Day. A day to put some cheese on it. You know, there are more than 900 kinds of cheeses in the world. I've tasted about three of them. Growing up, we had American. I didn't know there was any other cheese until I was like 15 or something. The number one cheese in America is not American cheese. It's mozzarella, followed by cheddar, then cream cheese. Where does American cheese stand? All the way down to number 9. All right, well, let's get this morning show started, shall we? This hour, I've got a good news story to put a smile on your face. Our celebrity gossip and entertainment news minute coming your way this morning. Also, let's see, we've got tickets to Mumford & Sons at the Pavilion at Star Lake. I'll give that away about 7:40 this morning to one lucky listener. And next up, a little feature we call What's Trending, our top local and national news that you need to know to start your day. Are you ready? Let's get this whole thing started.
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0: Love Yourself, Justin Bieber, Mix 98.9. Well, good morning. Just a couple minutes after 6 o'clock. I make that 7, to be perfectly honest. And we've got our What's Trending segment coming your way here in just a couple of moments. Before we get to that, though, wanted to mention something to mark this down on your calendar. June 23rd through June 26th. It's Amazon Prime Day, or days, for this month. Yeah, it's almost here. The massive sales event set for June 23rd through 26th. I guess they do it twice a year now, right? I mean, they got to do it around Christmas time as well. But June 23rd through 26th, it's a little earlier than usual, as the company usually holds Prime Day in July. But Amazon said this year, they need the money. No, they said grocery and household items will be a big focus for savings. The retail giant will share more details closer to the sale. So write that down, June 23rd through 26th. You know, Walmart's going to follow suit as well. Oh, my. All right, let's jump into our What's Trending segment this morning and find out what's going on in the world.
1: You ready? Here's What's Trending.
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0: music variety.
1: All right, so here's what's trending this morning. The House passed a War Powers Resolution yesterday directing President Trump to end U.S. military involvement in Iran without congressional authorization. It was the first successful bipartisan rebuke of the administration's handling of the three-month-old conflict. And Israel and Lebanon agreed yesterday to implement a formal ceasefire, though the agreement comes with a critical condition. It will only take effect once Hezbollah fully stops firing and withdraws its operatives from southern Lebanon. American Airlines announced yesterday that it is temporarily suspending six domestic routes in August and September due to soaring jet fuel costs driven by the Iran war. Shouldn't affect you, though, because four of the affected routes really involve flights out of L.A. and the bigger airports. But police reported finding firearms locally after a chase that reached speeds of up to 90 miles per hour in Youngstown yesterday. Happened about 3 p.m., actually on Tuesday, after officers tried to pull the vehicle over on Albert Street. The driver, Xavier Heil, age 21, led them on a chase through the city's east and west sides. He eventually crashed into a tree. Crews responded to a house fire in Borden.

0: Happened Tuesday night. It happened around 10:30 p.m. on Kathy Ann Drive. Multiple neighbors said they heard a loud boom come from the house and then saw the fire start just above the garage in the east side of the home. And the Browns, you know, we know they made that massive blockbuster Myles Garrett trade last week. Well, the Steelers were busy as well. The NFL insider Jordan Schultz is reporting that the Steelers have agreed to terms on a four-year contract extension with tight end Darnell Washington. According to the report, the new deal worth $42 million with $21 million guaranteed. And then finally, oh, you got to love this. Angered that a fellow cop used the officer's microwave to heat up fish and that smell, a detective allegedly pulled his pistol and pointed it at the officer, yelling something about that smell. Anyways, that officer was placed on administrative leave following the incident and may actually be terminated. Wow. Now, don't you think the guy who microwaved the fish deserves something? Come on, as well, right?
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Michael Jackson, Mix 98.9, playing all the best of the 80s to today. Gary Rivers with you on this early 6 a.m. hour on the Mix Morning Show. Nice to have you along this morning. Well, we just wrapped up our What's Trending segment, but we do have our Mix Celeb Fix coming up in just a few moments. Plus, I'm going to tell you about what company is really going into pink this month of June, and you might want to take advantage of it. I think it's one of your favorite places. But next up on our Mix Celeb Fix, Selena Gomez has a brand new look for her Murders in the Building show, and Taylor Swift is sending out love to another artist. What artist is that? Well, these stories and more next on the Mix Celeb Fix.

0: Alex Warren on Mix 98.9. Ordinary. Mm-mm, anything but ordinary, huh? Great song. Well, good morning. We're just a moment away from our Mix Celeb Fix, but I wanted to tell you about what company is going pink all this summer. It's Dunkin'. That's what today the coffee chain dropped the news that it's rolling out pink daydream refreshers and more all summer long. So if you're a Dunkin' fan, and man, you guys are a cult. That's all I'll say. You'll love it. Ultimate pink daydream refresher. Doesn't that sound good? It's pink pineapple flavors with oat milk. There's the double strawberry daydream refresher, which is a strawberry dragon fruit flavors blended with oat milk. I guess oat milk is the new thing. Pink mango daydream refresher. Oh, man, I love mango with pineapple flavors and oat milk. Pink cherry daydream refresher, which is black cherry with oat milk. And then there's the Barbie pink strawberry cold foam. My Barbie just won't go away. Well, there's more, too. I would say a great idea for them, so good for them. But right now, it's time for our, we're going to jump into our Mix Celeb Fix here this morning, can we?
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0: So Denise Richards caught some flack for wearing a tight Gucci leather skirt to court back in February. But she's shrugging off the haters now with a social media video.

Piper's death. Selena Gomez left fans shook after debuting a striking red-haired look in a recent Instagram carousel during her time in London. The actress captured the post while things happening with only murders in the building and adoring London alongside photos and videos.

LaBeouf pled guilty to simple battery stemming from that Mardi Gras bar fight. Remember, in New Orleans earlier this year, he did receive a 6-month suspended sentence, 2 years of probation, and he's got to complete a anger management and a sensitivity training class. Jennifer Garner was reflecting on a period when family responsibilities took priority over her acting career. That's why she was gone. She was taking care of the kids during her marriage breakup with Ben Affleck. Garner shares 3 children with Ben, Violet, Serafina, and Samuel. She explained that returning to acting has been especially rewarding now that her children are older and family life has become more settled. Garner and Affleck married in 2005. Katy Perry and Justin Trudeau, it's pretty serious. He's invited her to move in with him.

0: Wake Me Up Before You Go-Go. That's Wham! On Mix 98.9 playing all the best of the 80s for today. As you're waking up at 6:36, well, we've got mostly sunny skies with a high of 85 today. Starting off a little cool, 47 degrees. Hey, don't forget, 7 o'clock hour, I've got tickets to Mumford & Sons, Sunday, June 14th, 7:30 p.m. at, oh my gosh, the Pavilion at Star Lake. Looking forward to that with special guest Dylan Gossett. I'll be listening at 7:40, 7:45 or so for your chance to call in and win. All right. Hey, we're going to jump in with a good news story next on Mix 98.9. And this is something that I think will be, I think you're going to like.
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0: So a group of third grade Girl Scouts in Dorchester, Massachusetts, just used money raised during their cookie sale to build a high-tech wheelchair for a child in need. Think about that. All right, we're going to make all this Girl Scout cookie money. What are we going to do with it? We're going to make a high-tech wheelchair for a child they know. So to be clear, they didn't buy the wheelchair, but with the help of their troop leader, Corrine Curran, the girls built it themselves with a 3D printer, inspired by a visit to a residential care facility where their troop leader works. The girls were fascinated by the special wheelchairs they saw and were eager to build a set of wheels for someone their own age. Wow. So Corrine handled the massive 200-hour 3D printing process and let the girls assemble the wheelchair in under an hour. The end result was a multicolored pediatric mobility trainer complete with an adjustable headrest, a removable push handle, and a built-in cup holder. The project was such a massive hit with the troop that they're already planning next steps, all with Corrine's support. So we do what the girls want to do, and this was a huge project for them, she said. They were so excited about it. No kidding. They want to make another one that is multiple shades of violet, and they also said they want to build a power wheelchair. Wow. Just love reading these good news stories, especially when they're just like that. Kids coming together and saying, let's do something special, and then they do.
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journey separate ways. It's 98.9. Send all the best of the 80s to today. Good morning. Just a couple minutes away from 7 o'clock. I'd pause for just a moment. I love this time of the morning. Just before 7 o'clock, I get to tell you that, of course, 7 o'clock hour at about 7:40, 7:45 or so, we will give away some nice tickets to a great Ticketmaster Live Nation concert. Yeah, that should be fun. It's Mumford & Sons over in the Pittsburgh area. And if you'd like to go to that, well, get set. We'll do that about 1 hour from now right here on Mix 98.9. Right now, my spotlight song and artist of the morning. Shouldn't I have a drum roll for this? This one. Closing scene in Thank you. It was a film written, of course, and directed by John Hughes, of course. But what I really like is this song. It was just so different, so unique, and it just spent parts of May and June 1986 in the top 10.

We belong, we belong, we belong. Pat Benatar and Mix 98.9 playing all the best of the 80s to today. Good morning. Just a couple minutes after 7 o'clock. Oh, my. Feeling good this morning. It's a little chilly, 48 degrees. Is that jacket weather? I'm not so sure. Not sweater, not jacket. Just maybe a long sleeve shirt. Either way, it will be a gorgeous day as you look outside or head outside today. Mostly sunny with a high of 85. Even warmer tomorrow as we start the weekend off with partly sunny skies and a high of 87. There is a chance of rain Friday night, maybe thunderstorms, but that would be late Friday night. So Saturday wouldn't be going swimming on Saturday, but you might want to hold off until Sunday. Again, another sunshiny day and a high around 85 or so. Not bad at all. Hey, look, we've got our daily dilemma. I'm just posting it now on Facebook. In fact, it might be up there already as we speak. We'll get that underway. We're going to talk senior pranks this morning. Huh? Do you remember? Are they even allowed anymore? I don't know, but we're going to talk about that with you. And maybe you can go back and think in your mind, did you do a senior prank? Were you a part of it? Or was that just the other classmates did that and you had nothing to do with it? Either way, we'll have-

0: Hot and cold, Katy Perry, Mix 98.9. I see Justin Trudeau just invited her to move in with him. She said, well, thanks, but maybe a couple of months out of the year. I'm a Southern California girl, so I'm going to stay there for the most part, and that's where my life is. But she is moving in with him part of the year, I guess. All right, well, here we are a few minutes after 7 o'clock. Always fun, ready for our Daily Dilemma.
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0: All right, sorry about that. I don't know what's going on with that. It's just not working the way it's supposed to be. So we'll just stop with that, and let's just talk about our daily dilemma, if I can, this morning. And that is this. It's real simple. I saw an article about a high school class in North Carolina gave their principal a wake-up call they'll never forget, or he'll never forget. Last week, what would have been their last day on campus, 56 seniors from Northwest Guilford High School showed up at their principal's house at 5 a.m. and sneaked inside. Okay, no big deal, right? Well, except that they decided to sneak inside, give him a wake-up call, blasting Pomp and Circumstance. The song, of course, played at nearly every graduation, followed by Justin Bieber. That do it. That got the principal up, where he found dozens of students in his living room. The principal's whole family was in on it. His son even gave the key to one of the seniors so that they could get inside his home. The principal wasn't mad, just surprised, calling it wholesome fun and kind of an honor to be included. And then the students, of course, wanted to have him to be a part of it, to show appreciation for everything he's done for them. So throughout the year, they said he's made everything easier. So it was a nice, wholesome family sneak into the principal's office, kind of a wake-up prank. And that was their official senior prank. And I thought, what? That's a senior prank? And I thought, hey, wait a minute. You know, when I was growing up, I remember the whole class got together, met, and said, we've got to come up with something that is epic. And I've seen some epic senior pranks, everything from the class in front of us. We had kind of a rural community, so somebody owned a farm. Somehow someone found a cow, got it up on the second floor of the high school. And of course, I don't know, apparently the old rumor is that cows will go up the stairs, but they won't go down the stairs. And apparently we found out that was true. That took something all day, and it caused all sorts of problems, so much to the point that the school said no more senior pranks. That was actually just one of the pranks. The other one involved a helicopter and a flagpole. But I won't go into that one. So my question this morning, my daily dilemma question this morning is this. Do you have... or do you remember any epic high school pranks? Did you pull a high school prank at your school? What was it? And was it just as simple as waking up the principal on a school morning playing Pomp and Circumstance or whatever? I've got a couple that I'm going to share with you this morning. But I wondered if anyone else in the area, and maybe school, high school senior pranks aren't all the rage now. And maybe even in the 80s when you were going to school, or 90s when you were going to school. I just know that earlier years, man, there were some epic ones. I'm going to share some of those with you here in just a moment, but I'd love to hear from you. You know our number, 330-729-9699, 330-729-9699. Hopefully we'll hear from you. If not, I'll share some of our senior pranks that have made headlines here. Just a moment. Oh, I think I have one coming in right now this morning. Mix 98.9, good morning.
1: Morning, Gary. How are you doing?
0: Doing fine. Did you... were senior pranks a thing for
1: I
0: you?
1: I remember my... Oh, man, were they ever? Come on. This was back in the 80s.
0: Okay, so
1: when
0: in the 80s, they did it.
1: Do this stuff.
0: Right.
1: You could do it. Yeah, because what I remember doing, okay, just is they

0: something to the courtyard at our school, okay? And I don't remember exactly what they did, but they did it, they cleaned it up and everything else, and then afterwards, there was maybe three or four or five of us that went out and TP'd the entire courtyard all over again.
1: There you go. There's a senior prank. Doing
0: that,
1: something that,
0: that's
1: right?
0: The, that's senior. That's it. That's, and you, it's, come on. Everybody toilet papers everything.
1: Exactly.
0: But that's what you used to do.
1: Right.
0: And, that, they, and this is, and we didn't get in trouble for it. I mean, they weren't happy because then they had to go out back out and clean it all up again. But that's neither here nor there.
1: That's right. So they don't do it that much anymore. But I got the biggest kick out of that. So, all right. So.
0: Oh, yeah, we did. We had fun. We had fun doing it.
1: I thought this morning we could ask a few more folks. So I'm glad to hear that in the 80s it was still going strong. But I'm almost scared I'm going to get a call from a school superintendent saying, Gary, you really cannot encourage people to do this because it's not against the law. All right, man, I got to run, get another call here coming in. But thank you so much.
0: All right.
1: Hey, thank you.
0: Bye.
1: So, okay. So anyways, good morning, Mix 98.9. We're going to, I forgot I got to answer the phone the way I do. So good morning, Mix 98.9.
2: Hi, this is Andrea. It wasn't my senior year, but it was my sister's.
1: Isn't that funny how we remember everybody else's but ours? But go ahead.
2: Yeah. They actually cut down a 30-foot pine tree in the front yard of the tree and put it on top of the school.
1: What?
2: Yes. Yeah.
1: But see, that's the kind of stuff that made headline news in the newspaper, right? I mean, what are they going to do with that? There's a pine tree on top of the school.
2: Exactly. And it took a while for them to figure out how to get it down.
1: That is so funny. So the cow thing that I talked about at my high school, which was Berea High School, what's that? It was a little lame, but I thought it was kind of cute. So thank you so much for your call. You have a great day.
2: Yeah, you're welcome. You too.
1: Okay. Wow. Mix 98.9.
2: All right, bye.
1: Mix 98.9, good morning. Are you there?
3: Yes, I am.
1: Okay. So could you share me maybe a school prank that you're involved in or you know about? You don't have to say it was you.
3: The football team at the school decided to take the football coach's beetle bug car and move it into the school and hide it under the mat in the school so that when the coach went outside to go get his car on the last day of school, he couldn't find it and nobody told him where it was.
1: Wow. And it was actually inside the school.
3: Yes, the football players picked it up and took it all in and hid it under the gym mat.
1: See, and that's awesome. The whole football team lifting up a Volkswagen Beetle and carrying it into the high school. There we go. Some classic pranks, right? Gotta love it. Hey, thank you so much for sharing.
3: It was great.
1: Yeah, it is. That's awesome. And you remember it still today. Thanks. You have a great day. Oh my gosh, I love that one.
3: You as well.
1: All right. Let's see if I can take another call here. Mix 98.9, good morning. Are you there?
4: Good morning.
1: Hey.
4: Yeah, I'm here. Are you there?
1: Yeah, I'm here. So tell me about your high school prank or maybe one that you remember.
4: Well, our high school, they had the principal arrested on the last day of school.
1: they worked out an arrangement with the sheriff's department or the local police department?
4: Yep.
1: Okay. Well, it was trumped up charges, though, and it was all in fun, right?
4: Well, yeah. So I had the charges was having school over.
1: Ah, okay. That's awesome. Well, at least they pulled that off. That's great. You know, police departments used to, I don't know if they still have fun like that, because I remember once I was doing a morning show, and I don't remember what city I was in, and the sheriff's department showed up, and it's like, oh, I was good friends with the sheriff. So he comes in, and he brings two deputies with him. Next thing I know, I'm handcuffed and taken to jail. And they wanted to show off their new jail facility on the morning show. I'm like, what are you doing? Just a turnaround, sir. Live on the air. Funny stuff. Mix 98.9. Oh, my goodness. All right. Hey, thank you so much for your call. Trouble. We'll talk with you later. Wow. Hey, appreciate all these calls this morning coming in on the Mix Morning Show. We got to take a break. We'll be right right back and maybe take some more senior pranks, or I'll share some good ones that that I've been collecting here. Oh, maybe one more. Good morning, Mix 98.9.
5: Good morning, Gary. Well, this wasn't really a prank, but it was senior skip out day. I'd say about five or six carloads of us, Gary. I don't know how many of us, 25, 30, I don't know. But our school principal and the school disciplinarian came all the way out here to Southern Park Mall looking for us. And we were lodged at Moraine State Park.
1: That's funny. So
5: we were Votech, and we're just a few miles away. Yeah, we went to Votech in Newcastle, Lawrence County Votech.
1: So they
5: came clear over to Boardman looking for us. we partied all day long out at Moraine State Park.
1: And it was you partied with Kool-Aid, right? Is what you were doing? Kool-Aid, right? It was a...
5: Oh, okay, Gary. Yeah.
1: All right.
5: All right. Spiked Kool-Aid. Okay. Hey, have a good day, buddy.
1: Thanks, you too.
5: Later, man.
1: Bye. All right, Mix 98.9, going to take a brief break. We'll be right back with more calls and more fun stories.
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0: Here's something you might not know. JCPenney has summer essentials, and they also have summer's biggest fashion trends. From Americana-inspired style and breezy occasion outfits to those tropical prints all the influencers are wearing, JCPenney has it for less. If you want new summer looks,

0: Africa and Toto on Mix 98.9. All right, so we were talking about high school pranks. There was one where they woke up the school principal. I thought that was great. Then you know, hung out in his house, about 50 of them, and he had fun with it. They played some music on him, and that was great. It doesn't rank at all with the high school pranks from years gone by, but high schools nationwide increasingly enacting zero-tolerance bans on senior pranks. Because, you know, I guess you have to get it approved first, which goes against the whole reason for doing pranks in the first place, right? But they're calling it, the schools are, preemptive risk management, feeling that banning all pranks outright the only sure way to prevent a disaster. There's financial and legal liability. Yeah, yada, yada, yada. We guessed that. So wanted to share that with you this morning. Let me take one more quick call here this morning as we go. Mix 98.9, good morning.
1: Morning, Gary. Uncle Gus here.
0: Uncle Gus.
1: Enjoying the...
0: You always have great stories, and I'm guessing, now, I don't know when you graduated, but you guys did school pranks, right?
1: You know, it was 1970, you know, 1968, 70. We were protesting the Vietnam War, and we were protesting Nixon, so, and pranks were... We did this one prank. It was crazy.
0: Okay.
1: There was like some of the guys on the team, you know, I ran track and played some other sports, and we were going to wear jeans to school. Now, you couldn't wear jeans back then.
0: Okay, stop.
1: And, you know, people remember.
0: So your prank was to wear jeans to school. You know, there's kids listening today going,
1: "Yeah,
0: that's a prank."
1: So, oh, you know what? The ones that are afraid, we... Well, we were rebels back then, you know.
0: Oh, yeah. You went way out there. You wore jeans.
1: So my mother, when she had my other slacks, because they were called slacks back then. Who says slacks? And I said, well, we're wearing jeans, the team, you know.
0: Mm-hmm.
1: And so she pressed them for me. I had a nice crease. I mean, I think that's got to be in the Guinness book.
0: That is so awesome. Only your mother, right? I mean, that's how moms were back then. You know, if you're going to be doing this prank, son, I can't stop you from wearing jeans, but at least they have to look nice.
1: Even the hair, comb the hair. I had like a little alfalfa cowlick.
0: Okay.
1: Before I leave, I mean... I love, you know, you, the kids, you, your mother and your father love you more than anybody in the whole world.
0: That is so awesome.
1: It may seem weird though, but these stories, and I'm 74, as I forgot all about this. I was trying to think like pranks.
0: Well, let me take a few more calls on this.
1: There was toilet paper in the trees.
0: But thank you so much for your call.
1: Remember the toilet paper?
0: Oh, yeah, toilet paper.
1: You remember the toilet paper in the trees?
0: Yeah.
1: But that was the classmates. I don't think they ever did it for a teacher, because that could have been the expulsion to go do that for,
0: exactly.
1: I guess. Exactly. You know.
0: That's amazing. All right, thank you so much, Uncle Gus. I appreciate it.
1: Hey, have a good summer, kid.
0: All right. Sorry about that. My goodness, I love the calls we're getting here this morning. I know some of you are going to voicemail. I didn't mean to make you do that, but I was going to share, before we go any further, really a couple of senior pranks that I think are epic. The most epic one I remember was they call it now the ghost pig hunt. You ever hear about that? The ghost pig hunt, where you paint or label animals with bright large numbers. Instead of numbering them 1, 2, and 3, they were labeled 1, 2, and 4, and the administrator spent the entire day looking for number 3, which of course didn't exist. Mix 98.9, good morning.
2: Yeah, the janitor let us into the principal's office after school hours, about 8 o'clock at night.
0: Mm-hmm.
2: We filled the principal's office with blown up condoms.
0: Of course you did. You're the reason why all the high school senior pranks are banned. Thank you.
2: Alrighty.
0: Have a good one. Oh, my goodness. Yeah, what kids did back then. So my favorite was the ghost pig hunt. There was also the legacy business cards prank. I thought this is great, where the graduating class prints up thousands of custom cheap business cards. I think they could still do this one today. And the card reads something like, there are 5,000 of these business cards hidden around the school. Good luck getting rid of us, class of 2026. Pretty cool. We love it. We'll be back after this.
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0: Natalie Imbruglia, Torn on Mix 98.9, playing all the best of the 80s to today. Well, it is 7:44. Good morning to you. Thank you so much for being a part of the Mix Morning Show. I told you we were going to do the Wheel of Games, and we are...
1: Gary's Wheel of Games!
0: All right, here's how that works. I have tickets to Mumford and Sons playing on, well, is it June 12th? Over at the Pavilion at Star Lake. Yeah, it's going to be a heck of a show. And you can go if you call me now. 330-729-9699. 330-729-9699. I've got some tickets for someone here this morning. We'll take the third caller at 330-729-9699. Good show to win those tickets to, but you got to call me right now. And we'll take that third caller. Caller number one. Caller number two. Let's see if we can pull off our next caller here. Mix 98.9, good morning.
2: Good morning.
0: And who do I have the pleasure of talking with?
2: This is Chuck.
0: Chucky, how's it going this morning?
2: Pretty good.
0: You're on top of things this morning, man. You got in there pretty quick, but I'm going to have to make you a... make you work just a little bit, okay?
2: Yeah, that sounds good.
0: All right. You're usually pretty good at this, so I think I'm going to try to make it a little bit tougher, okay?
2: That's not okay, but I'll go with it.
0: No, it's all way too easy. I have my top five easy movie games here this morning. It's a three-word movie game. I'm going to give you three words. You tell me the name of the movie, and you got 5 seconds to do it. Ready?
2: Go.
0: Good evening, Clarice.
2: The Mummy.
0: Oh, he has no idea what it is, does he? Oh, no. Guess what that means? It means you're not a winner is what that means. I get to take the next call. Awesome. Thank you so much. Sorry about that, Chuck. No. All right. So when I said... Good evening, Clarice. What movie is that movie? 330-729-9699. 330-729-9699. I'll tell you what I'm going to do. I've got to take a commercial break, and I'll be right back on Mix 98.9. Oh, well, should I take one more call? No, we'll be right back.
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0: Well, congratulations. Tina Bartek of Andover was our winner.

Summer of 69, Mix 98.9. Good morning to you. Well, hey, well, first of all, thank you. Overwhelmed by the calls we had and we're getting for Mumford & Sons. Gave the tickets away. Tina Bartek of Andover, Ohio was our winner this morning. She correctly answered my trivia question. My three-word movie game question was, good morning, Clarice. And I couldn't perfectly recreate Hannibal Lecter's voice. I'm sorry, but the majority of you knew that was Silence of the Lambs. So congratulations for you for knowing all that. But we did get our winner, and congratulations is going to Mumford & Sons on Sunday, June 12th. And that's going to be a heck of a concert. So we'll have another pair of tickets to give away tomorrow right here on the Mix Morning Show.

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0: 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Liberty. That's Liberty. 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

Sugar on Me. Mix 98.9 playing all the best of the 80s to today. What a beautiful day. Mostly sunny skies today with a high of 85 degrees. Started off cool this morning, 47 degrees, but we're right now at 51 and looking forward to another gorgeous sunshiny day in northeastern Ohio and northwestern PA. Here's Justin Bieber, Daisy.

0: Justin Bieber. Daisies, Mix 98.9. So you planning any movies this summer? You know, sometimes summers get the big blockbusters, and there are a couple that I think are going to be pretty big. A little later on this summer, in August, the Jonas Brothers are going to be featured in a movie, Camp Rock 3. Do you believe that? Nick Jonas talks about the upcoming Camp Rock 3 film that will bring the Jonas Brothers back to the Disney hit franchise, and said he found... had no idea that it was going to become a thing, and it did, and they put it all together, and that is in August of this year. But here's the movie coming out this Friday, tomorrow, that I'm like, I can't decide. Do I want to go to this movie? Here's what happened. It's scheduled to release nationwide tomorrow. It's the highly anticipated sixth installment. Do you believe it? Number six, scary movie. Featuring the Wayans family and original stars Anna Faris and Regina Hall reprising their iconic roles. But here's the thing. They released, you know how these movie theaters are releasing crazy popcorn buckets? Well, this one's so crazy that I'm scared that what's going to happen is you're not going to watch the movie. You're going to hear the popcorn bucket.
1: 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And when the lights start to dim, don't worry. It glows in the dark. So go answer the colonel, because the call is coming from inside the bucket.
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Nothing's going to stop us now. Starship on Mix 98.9 playing all the best of the 80s to today. Boy, loving this weather. It is already warm. It's already 62 degrees. Yeah, headed up to a high of 85. Not bad. And we're going to share with you a brand new food fun craze that's happening. That's next.

0: calling wherever you will go. Mix 98.9 playing all the best of the 80s to today. Wow, I was just checking that forecast. It is, it's just beautiful today. Just waking up, or if you haven't heard me earlier, I looked outside and I thought, okay, it looks pretty nice. I thought it was 51. No, I misread it. It's already 61. Yeah, it is headed up to 86 today. Maybe 85, 86. We'll take either one, won't we? And just enjoy it, especially when it's mostly sunny. I'm actually in the shade when it's 86. I don't know about you. Nice. But right now, it is time to share this story. You know, we lost a musical legend in the music industry, Peebo Bryson, the other day. And Celine Dion came out and spoke out after the death of her duet partner. She did. Remember Beauty and the Beast? Yeah, that was Celine Dion and Peebo Bryson back in the day. I think it was, 1992, 1993. Incredible voice. She said, I'm heartbroken to hear that we lost Peebo Bryson today. His incredible voice, his kind spirit embodied the beauty of song and performance. And she then added a photo of them at the 1993 American Music Awards. She noted, he'll remain for me always as a real symbol of the joy that music has brought to my life. His voice and talent will be missed. Yeah, Beauty and the Beast won Oscar, Grammy, Golden Globe, Juno Awards, and is one of the most decorated songs in history. Great song and great artist. So good for them. But a shame we lost Peebo Bryson. Hey, meantime, I wanted to share this story with you just because we're always trying new things. How many of you love Subway sandwiches? Subs, whether it's from Subway or Jersey Mike's or wherever it is, right? Well, there's a new trend called the chip bag sandwich that's trending. Saw it on TikTok yesterday. Looks a little gross at first, but it makes sense. Basically involves putting everything you would into a sub. Okay, so meat, cheese, lettuce, tomatoes, chopping them up, and then putting them in a bag of chips, your favorite potato chips. And then you eat your sandwich right out of the bag. Would you do it? That's crazy.
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1: All right. 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
1: All right.
0: I'm not sure what's going on with that, but good morning, everyone. It's time for me to say goodbye.
1: All right. Take care now.
2: How could you let them go?
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1: Man.

okay, all I wanted to do, all I wanted to do was say goodbye. And all of a sudden, every button in the control room lit up. It happens. Good morning, everyone. Welcome to the Mix Morning Show. And time for me to say goodbye. Just say thank you for all your calls and winning the tickets. That was awesome. We had one winner of the tickets to Mumford & Sons. We've got one more pair of tickets to give away tomorrow to that. That should be a heck of a lot of fun. And we'll also have our daily dilemma. We'll take your calls and get into some shenanigans, if you will. Does anybody use that term anymore? I don't know, but we're going to have some fun with that as well. We'll also have some great interviews lined up tomorrow. We're going to be talking with folks at the Mercer County Food Bank for sure, and also Second Harvest Food Bank as well, as both of them are doing some fantastic events in the area. So we'll have those interviews as well for you. I'm going to leave you with my dad joke of the morning, if I can do that. Can I? Can somebody promise me that I can do that? Thank you. And here's what I'm going to try. I'm going to try my best, and that's with this. I had a friend of mine told me that his wife, this is a tough story. His wife told him to stop singing "I'm a Believer" or she'd leave him. He said, "I thought she was joking. But then I saw her face." And that did it. So

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1: He will be a part of our iHeartRadio Music Festival coming up in Las Vegas, along with the Goo Goo Dolls, Kenny Chesney, Snoop Dogg, and more. Benson Boone. You're sorry. I'm here for someone else.

0: Youngstown's Mix 98.9, Jana with you, and I love a good life hack. And this one could definitely be handy. Keep this in mind. There is a former burglar, and they were asking him what was the best way to prevent break-ins. And he said it's, you know, one thing that will always work, at least for him, a beware of the dog sign. Like, most, they won't even chance it. There may be a dog in there, there may not be a dog in there, but, you know. Now I want to go get one of those signs. My mom has one, but it has a dachshund on it. I don't think anybody's definitely afraid of a dachshund.
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Hope it feels like your Thursday's moving right along. 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

0: 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Life is full of lessons, that's for sure. What was your last, like, aha, told you so moment?
1: My worst one mm-hmm. was when I worked for a bad boss. Mm. And then when they asked to hire me again,
0: yeah,
1: my friend said don't. Uh-huh. And I did it because I needed the money.
0: Oh.
1: And it was the worst thing ever. Don't ever do it.
0: It's like you already knew it was bad, but yet you're like, maybe it'll get better. Usually not.
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Hey, it's Jana saying hello to everyone in Warren and all over Hermitage, PA. We're getting your request in. In fact, here's another one right now.

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Mix 98.9. It was the song of the summer last year. Wonder what it's going to be this year. Alex Warren is on with Ordinary.

0: 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It is Jana with you, and I swear I'm going to jinx myself here. I've never run out of gas, but I almost did last night. When I say I coasted in on fumes, that is not an exaggeration. When was the last time you ran out of gas?
1: I was getting off the highway, going to the club.
0: Oh.
1: And I was not aware that I was running out of gas because I was in a rush, and boom. Never made it to the club.
0: Mm.
1: I almost broke a heel walking to get gas.
0: Oh, no.
1: It was just terrible. But at least I looked good.
0: I mean, yeah, you look like you were ready for a big night out. You figured, yeah, not sensible shoes.
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What is your favorite mindless summer TV show? We'll talk about it after Maroon 5. 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

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We got so many great songs to keep your workday going. Madonna, Taylor Swift, and U2 coming up this hour. It's Imagine Dragons.

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1: The 80s to now are on Mix 98.9. There are just some songs that do not age, and this being one of them. It is really hard to believe. This came out in 87, so we're coming up on 40 years. What? I can still listen to this whole album front to back. I still haven't found what I'm looking for. It's you too.

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0: Youngstown's Mix 98.9 playing the 80s to now. Cancer Awareness Week. And I have to tell you, I got this beautiful email from my friend, Sally, who, oddly enough, we went through breast cancer at the same time. And we're both clear now, which is great. But she was like, in honor of this week, I just wanted to let you know that I see you and I know what you've been through. And I think you're amazing. Well, it's like, oh, man, what a great reminder. So to you, if you've been touched by cancer, I see you and you're amazing. And to everybody else, schedule your screenings.
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1: Thursday afternoon with Jeff Stevens, a little bit after 2 o'clock, which means you still have one more chance to win the America 250 giveaway, the chance to get away to anywhere you want to go in the U.S. Another chance is coming up at 5 o'clock. 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
1: I'm Jeff Stevens. 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What behavior should result instantly in a fine? 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

0: Mix 98.9, more variety from the 80s to now. Lose Control from Teddy Swims on this Thursday, June 4th. I'm Jeff Stevens. All right, Daryl, what behavior do you think should instantly result in a fine?
1: You know how when there's snowstorms and people try and hold, you know, their spot because they're too lazy to dig out or don't want nobody to get it? Mm-hmm. You know what I mean? And then someone moves it and then they're ready to fight that person. Man, you should get a fine instantaneously. You don't own the street.
2: Yeah, and you're getting a fight, especially about trying to park and it's snowing outside. 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

Hi, it's Jeff Stevens on Mix 98.9. 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
1: Just after 3 here on your Thursday afternoon, I'm Jeff Stevens. 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And speaking of which, if you're planning a trip to a national park this summer, get ready for even bigger crowds. I'll tell you why coming up in 7 minutes.

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1: It's Blinding Lights from The Weeknd. I'm Jeff Stevens. Well, it is Thursday afternoon, and of course, we're doing the Great American Getaway, right? Our America 250 contest to try to win $2,500 to maybe visit a special city that you've never been to, or maybe it's your favorite place, or maybe it's a national park. Well, apparently, get ready for bigger crowds if you're going to hit a national park this summer. Visitation numbers are already climbing compared to last year, and the busy season really hasn't even started yet. Most of the major national parks are expecting hundreds of thousands per month, and with budgets squeezed, families are seeing that as a better alternative this year, which is pretty cool, and many parks are no longer requiring timed entry reservations this summer. That could lead to some packed roads during peak travel months, so pack your tent, your hiking boots, and probably some patience.
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1: I'm Jeff Stevens. A little bit after 4 o'clock. Well, of course, we know a lot of accidents happen on back roads, maybe on country roads and on highways. But a lot of accidents happen in a place you might not expect it. And I'll tell you what that is coming up in about 7 minutes.

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1: I'm Jeff Stevens. Not too far away, coming up at 5 o'clock, your chance to win our America 250 getaway. You could go anywhere in the U.S., your favorite place or someplace you haven't been before, maybe a national park, maybe a beach you've heard about. $2,500 to do with as you wish. As we celebrate America's 250th birthday, your next keyword is coming up at 5 o'clock. You want to put that on our website when you hear it. They say the

Mix 98.9. I'm Jeff Stevens. Our good news story is on the way next about a teenager who began high school recovering from cancer, but ended up with an amazing accomplishment. That story is after Maroon 5.

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1: It's Maroon 5 and Sugar here on your Thursday afternoon. I'm Jeff Stevens. I always love to share good news with you, and this is a great one.
2: I need some good news, baby. It's like the world's gone crazy. Give me some good news, baby. Give it to me. Give it to me.
1: We're going to shout out Ryan Martineau, who is a Long Island teenager who underwent treatment for cancer before starting high school. Well, guess what? Ryan is preparing to graduate with a perfect academic record and a major college scholarship. He was diagnosed with stage 2 Hodgkin's lymphoma at the end of 8th grade and often had to miss classes during high school because his immune system was compromised following chemotherapy. He also continued working as a caddy and was selected as one of approximately 380 recipients nationwide of the Western Golf Association Chick Evans Scholarship. That is a four-year award worth about $125,000 that covers college expenses. How incredible, right? The scholarship, which is awarded based on caddy service, academic achievement, financial need, and character, will help Ryan as he starts at the University of Delaware in the fall.
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1: REO Speedwagon getting you warmed up for our best of the 80s and 90s weekend. That'll kick off tomorrow at 3 o'clock. I'm Jeff Stevens. Well, it's no secret Americans love cheese. In fact, a new survey finds over half of us say we are cheese obsessed. For 82% of us, it is our favorite food, and only 3% of us never eat cheese. Means we're constantly eating cheese. But which cheese are our favorites? Cheddar is number one, followed by mozzarella, Parmesan, American cheese, and then cream cheese. And what's at the bottom? Blue cheese. That is the most hated cheese, mainly for its pungent odor. Or it could be the fact that it has blue mold on it. You know, I don't like to think about that when I am really, really enjoying some blue cheese dressing.
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2: Hi, my name is Shirley Meehan. 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Thank you.
1: 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And here's the one that broke him through a few years ago, Just the Way You Are from Bruno.

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1: There's Flowers from Miley Cyrus. I'm Jeff Stevens. Well, you heard our iHeartRadio Music Festival, of course, is coming back to Vegas, the T-Mobile Arena, presented by Capital One in September. How would you like to go see Benson Boone and BTS? Kenny Chesney's going to be there. Cardi B's going to be there. The Goo Goo Dolls are going to be there and more, of course. And it's going to be an epic weekend in Vegas. So you could win your way there, hotel, airfare, of course, two tickets for both nights of the show, two nights, one stage. That's what we always say. And as if that isn't enough, because that's a huge prize pack, we'll throw in $1,000 on top of it. Your next chance to play and win in just a few minutes at 6 o'clock. When you hear the keyword, text it to 200-200. You might get the call back saying you're going for free.
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1: 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You can win your way there tomorrow at 9, 1, and 6. 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
1: Very exciting. Taylor Swift dropping a new song from the new Toy Story 5. We're going to get to hear it for the first time tomorrow. Here's The Fate of Ophelia.

evening. Welcome to your Thursday night. I'm going to be here all night to help you relax and unwind. And yes, we will be delving into the issues that matter the most. 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
0: Tell me about your hubby.
1: We actually met online about 4 years ago. And he, after a long time of kind of talking back and forth and meeting occasionally, either in Belgium, where he was from, or here, he moved here in May of last year, and we've actually been married since July of last year.
0: So you met online. You had a really long-distance relationship.
1: Right.
0: Really long distance.
1: Yeah, he was 5,000 miles away from me in Belgium.
0: Now, how many times did you visit before you became engaged and married?
1: Probably four, I think. He came here a couple times, and then I went there once. And then he came back and decided he couldn't leave, so he stayed and we got married.
0: And now what song would you like to hear for Nico?
1: I would like to hear Take My Breath Away.
0: I'll do it for you.
1: Thank you.

0: The Tunnel to Towers Foundation is this evening's Delilah Dilemma sponsor. Born on America's darkest day of September 11th, the Tunnel to Towers Foundation has helped America's heroes ever since. Heroes like United States Army Sergeant Mario Nelson, who volunteered at Ground Zero after 9/11. He later enlisted and was deployed to Iraq and made the ultimate sacrifice. Nelson lost his life in the line of duty, leaving his wife Mecca and daughter. Tunnel to Towers honored his sacrifice by providing the Nelson family with a mortgage-free home. 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Tonight's Delilah's Dilemma is from somebody we're going to call Randy, okay? Not his real name. I've been married for 21 years in a mostly loveless marriage. My wife is basically a bully. I have a beautiful daughter who will soon turn 18 and will be venturing off to college next year. I'm very much in love with a woman whom I consider my soulmate. We've known each other for over 40 years. I'm 51, she's 55. But we've always had bad timing. When I'm married, she's single, or vice versa. I nearly ended my marriage 13 years ago, but thought it better to stick it out for the sake of our daughter. My dilemma is this: do I end the marriage now and get on with my life, or suffer for 4 more years until my daughter finishes college? Thank you, Delilah, for making my long nights bearable. From Randy. Randy, I will have my response to you coming up next. You're listening to Delilah.
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Tonight's Delilah's Dilemma is from Randy, who has been married for 21 years in a mostly loveless marriage. So what you're doing, Randy, is you're living a lie. You are pretending to be half of a couple with somebody that you don't love. According to your letter, you don't even like her, nor does she like you. So you're living a lie, which is absolutely ridiculous. God only gives us one life here on earth, and I think it is such a waste of that life to live day after day, week after week, year after year, a complete and total lie. So why not get honest with yourself, get honest with your wife, get honest with your daughter? This has nothing to do with the other person that you've had feelings for your whole life, but get honest and say, I don't want to be in a scam, a sham of a marriage when I don't feel a connection. I don't feel love. Why live that kind of misery? That's my opinion.

0: Good evening and welcome to your Thursday night throwback Thursday. Do you post silly pictures of yourself? When I post pictures of myself from the 80s, everybody's like, oh my gosh, how did you get your hair that tall? It was an art form, actually. The perm, the diffuser for the hair dryer, the gel, the spray. Yeah. It was an art form. I hope you're having a good throwback Thursday night. Thank you for spending time with me. Maybe you were a part of my life back in the 80s. Maybe I knew you and talked to you on the radio back then. I saw a post the other day that said, I wish I were as thin as I was the first time that I thought that I was fat. I look at pictures from the 80s now and I think, why was I stressing out back then? Why did I have such negative body image? And you know what? One day I'm going to look back at pictures from now and think the same thing. So I'm not going to have negative body image. I'm just not going to do that to myself, and neither should you. Put on your shorts, go out and enjoy the summer. I'll be here with you all night long. You're listening to Delilah.
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1: Good evening. Welcome to the Delilah Show. Who is on the phone line with me?
2: My name is Leslie.
1: Leslie, welcome. What can I do for you?
2: Oh my gosh. I'm about to show my age a little bit. I've been listening to you ever since I was probably maybe 7, 8 years old with my mom. Like, we used to end up traveling back and forth. We would listen to you all night. And my mom just recently passed away almost 3 years ago now. And just listening to your show brings back so many memories of just riding in the car with her and just being there with her and just spending so much time with her and having fun listening to your music, singing along to the songs. And I just want to say thank you so much from the bottom of my heart for just being there and continue to do what you're doing.
1: It is my pleasure, my joy, an honor, privilege, that's the best word, to be here each night. I don't know anyone as blessed as I am.
2: Most definitely. And, you know, like I said, I'm showing my age a little bit because I'll be 37 this year. And, you know, that just shows you, like, how many years I've been listening to your show every night and just singing along to the different songs that you play on there.
1: That might show your age, but I've been doing this show. I've been on the air for over 50 years. So you're still a young thing.
2: Yes, ma'am.
1: What can I play for you tonight?
2: Just play anything, really. You know, dealer's choice, I guess you could say. I'm a big Backstreet Boys fan, NSYNC, you know, stuff like that. Like, that was my era. But boy bands was, like, back in my day, so.
1: All the adorable boy bands.
2: Yes.
1: All right, I'll play one of my favorites for you. How's that?
2: Yes, ma'am. Thank you so much.
1: Thank you, and thank you for listening faithfully all these years.
2: Most definitely, and I'll continue to listen to you as long as you're on the air.
1: All right. Have a good night.

cup of iced tea here in the studio. Got the lights turned down, the windows open, the screens on so the mosquitoes don't come in. And we've got great songs and stories lined up for you all night long.